0: the night. I need you, darling, to make things all right.
1: Come on, baby. Come on, please. Come on, baby.

I've heard people say that too much of anything is not good for you, baby. But I don't know about that. There's many times that we've loved and we've shared love and made love. It doesn't seem to me like it's enough.

0: Reklámok következnek.
1: The fact that Meghan Trainor is literally mother right now.